0: My style, bad, bad, getting lit. 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We the best. Give me the light, yeah. And we turn it up every time. Every time. And we bust it up, watch it. Watch it.
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1: 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This blessed love will never part. You don't know it from the start. Now tell them say I'm dirty, yeah. A Sean Paul and Sasha.